you rescue me? Would you give my back? Would you take my call when I start to crack? Would you rescue me? Would you rescue me? Would you rescue me when I'm by myself? When I need your love, if I need your help, would you rescue me? Would you rescue me?

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Would you get my back? 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Would you rescue me? Would you rescue me? Would you rescue me when I'm by myself? When I need your love, if I need your help, would you rescue me? Would you rescue me?

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So the children will make it a little bit of time.

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1: Radio Ena.
2: Right from the start, you were a thief. You stole my heart and I

It's hard to say that I'd rather stay awake when I'm asleep, because my dreams are bursting at the seams.